If ever I get out of this trouble I'm in, man, I won't be riding no more.

0: 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My musical director. My most recent best friend.
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Let's get into another song that we did about in the year of 1833. And I think it's pretty true still today, if you can dig it.

Thank you very much. We got a song for you, whether you win or lose tonight. This one's called Sin City. Just don't get thrown out.

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She'd been stabbed repeatedly and stuffed into a sleeping bag. In their very cots, my girls were robbed of their lives. Method of murder, much the same as my wife's. Yep, method of murder.

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Oh, Mrs. Colgate was stabbed, but the job was not complete. Well, the last thing she said before the cops pronounced it

Is it getting better? Or do you feel the same? Will it make it easier?

yeah, I do love a bit of Chris Wilson. Now, grab your pens and papers. I'm just going to quickly read out the gig guide for you for this weekend. So tonight, Roddy Reason at Kitty's Bar in Maroombula, 6 p.m. till 9. For tomorrow, Friday, the 10th of July, we've got Drive Time at the Bermagui Country Club, 7:30. 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

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The views and opinions of this program are not necessarily the views of this station. We thank God that we still live in a free country and we still have the freedom to proclaim Jesus Christ is Lord. I'm Georgina and you're listening to Stereo 93.7 Edge FM.

Time is too short to present all 8 hit tunes on this program, but we simply must mention Dusty Shoes, sung by Alexander Gray, and there's a little bit of you in every love song. Moonlight and Pretzels, a gorgeous musical treat that will tickle, tease, and tantalize you with lilting tunes, twinkling toes, sparkling eyes. A universal picture you will always remember.

And that was a great little soundtrack from the film Limelight. And we had

As he turned to say goodbye to me, this is what the drover said. Now the road trains chase the highway, and the fences close the plains.